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1: 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You're hearing my song, Homewrecker, right now.

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1: I've seen the sun go down over the seven seas.